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1: 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It's valid with insurance to Ian Tarian of Gladstone.
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0: 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Be the 700 block of Delta, Edward Adams Zebra 5183.
1: Uh-oh.

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Be down at Ludington Park with Edward Yellow John 6299, EYJ 6299.

0: Adam James Frappier, last of Frappier, F-R-A-P-P-I-E-R. First Adam, middle of James, Didbert, 612 of 07, 0612 of 07.
1: He is clear valid out of S-Kappa.
0: Time for it, thank you.

0: You respond to a caller near the drive-thru, male and female subject, verbal altercation. Female's trying to walk away from the male. Male's following her in a silver or white passenger car. 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
1: 65 copies. 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
1: Okay,
2: bye.
3: US 2 and EE point 25 with two vehicles with their hazards on.
0: Yeah, you know, Robert Clayton hyphen John T Lot, last T Lot, T I L O T, first of Robert, middle of Clayton, C L A Y T O N hyphen of John.

0: I do. Ops code is going to be T as in Tom, 430-745-119-067. Also, if you could run my plate for insurance, please.
1: There's 8-4 unit, do you have traffic?
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2: 8432 is US 2, Highway 13.
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0: Call will be handled over TX, making contact with Shannon Jeffries, has questions regarding property dispute. Whose CAD do you want me to put her on?
3: 18. If she's still on TX, you can transfer over. If not, I'll give her a call.
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1: It's 34.
0: Lot 220 at Woodland Estates. 70-year-old male, unresponsive on the floor.
2: 47 and 28 from 21 Central.
3: 47.
1: Can you go ahead with the lot number again?
0: 220. 220.
1: 34 is en route.
2: Can you respond to 1600 South 30th Street, number 220? 1600 South 30th Street, lot 220. Secondhand caller stating that there is a 7-year-old male at this residence, unresponsive, unknown if he's breathing or not. He's on the floor.
3: Sir, what was the lot number?
2: 220.

0: climate control rampart 34.
1: Right.
0: Do you happen to know what avenue this is off of in the Soulside Trailer Park?
1: Looks like Tamarack Ave.
0: Thank you.

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1: 28 Jail Traffic.
0: Do we know where 220 is in the trailer park?
1: Showing off Tamarack out.
0: Side, I believe, so it'll probably be quicker to take Willow Creek.
1: 28 is showing on Tamarack out.

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1: 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Yep.

0: 37 to Mule.
1: You responded to Gladstone Motel, 101 South 9th Street. Caller lives above the motel, states there's a subject looking at windows, trying to get in, wearing blue jeans and a hoodie, currently in front of room 8.
0: Where?
2: Sam, I'm on 29th in Cameron.
0: Clear, just by Chris, not far.
1: Escanaba unit status on South 30th Street.
3: 6E34.
0: We're secure. He is up in a chair, breathing, talking, perfectly fine.
1: Temporal update, Rampart 34 from Central.
3: Caller lives above the motel. He has seen the subject on his camera.
0: Go ahead. Okay.
1: Patient update. Law enforcement's on scene. Stated subject is up, alert, breathing, sitting in a chair.
4: Copy. You can show us on scene.
0: 21 Central, 6637 Rampart can cancel.
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1: Go ahead.
0: I'll be clear.
2: 10 for.
1: 23, non-turn 4. 2692, 2692. 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

0: Could you check the area? 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
0: Be advised, we have a call holding when you're free, not emergency.

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0: 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There's no vehicles down here at that description.
1: 10-4.
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1: Caller stated it was a dark, full-size Chevy with red wheels.
0: Yep.
1: Believed it was heading to Arlington Island.
2: Four, it'll probably be that same one as yesterday, black Silverado with the

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0: I'm going to be right in front of DPW on Sheridan with a mini bike.

0: SNOV units be advised, apparatus has been dispatched out 611 Francis Court for a vehicle that is smoking from under the hood, no visible flames.
1: Copy, that's copy. 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
0: 3 to 4 spots away. 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

0: If you're able to break away, I do have a traffic accident. 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The accident happened at Lincoln and Third Ave.
1: 10-4 and

0: 28-37, you can disregard. 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

0: All right, your first plate, Frank Adam Edward, 1833, comes back. 2014 Nissan Altima, valid, positive for insurance to an Adam Picard out of Gladstone. 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

0: Last of Lippens, Lippens, First of Brock, Brock, middle of Allen with an E, date of birth 06-26-1990.
1: What was your second?
0: Last of Crowe, C-R-O-W-E, first of McKenna, M-C-K-E-N-N-A, middle of Ashton, A-S-H-T-I-N, date of birth 02-25-1996.
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0: You gonna be all set there?
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0: Yeah.

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1: Go ahead.
0: Are you at the office or no?
1: Just pulling in the parking lot.
0: Clear. Can you stop at dispatcher and get it?
1: Central 65.
0: Go ahead.
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0: Central.

0: 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It's 312-504-5309.
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You look back in CAD. 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

0: county units from 21 Central. Anyone available for a lockout, quick trip in Escanaba? I didn't catch that. Can you repeat?
1: 2189 will go.
0: Pepper, looking for a blue Pontiac Grand Am.

Michigan driver's license, last of Newman, N-E-W-M-A-N, first of Adriana, A-D-R-I-A-N-A, middle of Isabel, I-Z-A-B-E-L-E, date of birth, 07-06-2006, white female.

0: Last of Sop, S-A-U-P, First of Abigail, A-B-B-Y-G-A-E-L, Middle of Lee. Date of birth, 11/09/2007. Gonna be a Michigan ID card.
1: 65, your first one, Adriana Newman, is clear valid.
2: 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I'll be up.

0: 10-4. The other three are partials. I got no middle names. Last of Giru, G-E-A-R-U. First of Kira, K-E-R-A. Date of birth 10/25/2009. White female.
1: Oh, it's the next one.
0: Last of Hess, H-E-S-S-E. First of Isaac, I-S-A-A-C. Date of birth 11/30/2006. White male.

0: 65, Isaac Jacob Hess, comes back clear, expired state ID. Go with your last.
1: Last one's going to be a Joseph Brown. I don't have a date of birth for him, but he should be in the system. 19 years.

0: Joseph Michael Brown, born in 2006, is coming back clear, and my SOS is not returning on him yet.
1: 10-4.
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1: 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Thank you, Jacob.
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2: Probably haven't served, okay.
0: How are you?

3 Queen Yellow Sam 60 comes back on a 2008 Pontiac G6. It is valid until July 13th with insurance. Rose Ritchie Wilson.

0: 2016 Chevy Cruze. It is valid, positive for insurance to an Adriana Newman out of Gladstone.
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0: Good.
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0: 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I just got a taxi in stating that it smells like gas in the area.

0: 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I'll be in the area.
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0: Case number is 37583758. And so far, Newman has one for tobacco. 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
1: 10-4. Do you want me to call DT?
0: Negative. 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

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So I will be clear.

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1: Central 84, 31 traffic.
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1: 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Adam, Sam, Adam, Henry, Charles, Michael, White, Essex.
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1: 10-4,
2: Central 84-31, clear traffic.
3: 10-4, clear.

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0: 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I'm in service until 6 p.m. Have a great day.
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0: The complaint is from the Isabella area, LL Road. Caller's at work. Just like a phone call regarding a larceny complaint. I could attach it to your CAD.
1: Okay, clear. Can you just go ahead with the phone number real quick?
0: 906-420-1035. 420-1035. 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
1: Clear. I'll give him a call.

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0: Rampart First Responders, Rampart First Responders. You're needed at the Barker Post Office, 1316 Old U.S. 2 and 41. 1316 Old U.S. 2 and 41. 54-year-old female having some chest pain. Sub 1.
1: Rampart Purple. Rampart. You're needed in Bark River, the post office, 1316 Old U.S. 2 and 41, for a 54-year-old female having some heart issues, some chest pain.
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0: Can you look up in our system for a James Bizza? He lives at 412 South 15th. I'm just looking for a phone number for him.
1: I have that number when you're ready.
0: Good.
1: Again, that's 789-9673.
0: Thank you.

0: can you respond? 327 North 12th Street, 327 North 12th Street. Going to be for an 87-year-old female. She had called Doctors Park, spoke to one of the nurses. She's hallucinating, very confused. Also get law enforcement heading that way.
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0: 10-4, 32 en route. 266, 21 Central. 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It's going to be a welfare check, 87-year-old female. I have a rampart en route. She had called Doctors Park, spoke to a nurse. Hallucinating, very confused, not sure if her door's unlocked.

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0: Central 6666.
1: What?
0: Can you look at our system and see if we have a Stephen Holmes and see if we have a TX for him?
1: Go for it.

0: we have a couple Stephen Holmes. Do you have a middle name or date of birth by chance?
1: I do not. The address should be 327, though.
0: Copy for the number.
1: Go ahead.
0: Two two one zero nine.

0: 21 Central, 36.
1: 36.
0: Are you able to send someone to the lab, please?
1: 36, you have background. Can you repeat?
0: Can you send someone to LNM, please? For, please.
1: LNM, 10-4. 48, 46. You copy. If you want to head to LNM, 36 is there.
0: 48 copies in route.
1: Not 100% sure. 36 just asked for somebody at LNM for a complaint.

0: 7, just wait for a week.
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0: 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Oh, that 9736 LL Road?
1: That's right.

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1: Plus.
0: Can I get the case number here?
1: Number 3760, 3760.
0: Well, thank you.

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0: I'll be clear the last, and you can show me a route to the Gladstone Library for a detail.
1: Uh-huh.

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1: Go ahead.
0: It's going to be clear.
1: So far. Do you want this in your name, 48?
0: Yes.
1: Okay.

0: Rampart First Responders, Rampart First Responders. You're needed in Harris Township, 17725 County Road 551. 17725 County Road 551 for a 66-year-old female. Had recent radiation therapy for throat cancer, very weak, unable to eat, 939.
1: Rampart for a call.
2: Rampart.
1: You're needed in Harris. 17725 County Road 551, 17725 County Road 551, 66-year-old female, just had radiation therapy for throat cancer, very weak, can't eat.
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0: Bishop Noah Holmes, 89-year-old female, liver failure.
1: Copy. We are just going through Bark River. We're going to hold that. We can go to the hospital. We'll grab that.
0: Time for.
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2: We're in the Osier area, returning from Marquette. We'll try to be en route to that call if we'll be quicker than the other crew.
0: Yeah, we're all put you on it. There's nothing on.
2: Rampart 34, copy.

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0: 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The tire came off the vehicle. They're going to need a tow.
1: You said Pro Towing?
0: Yes. 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
1: Good work.

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0: I'm sorry, any available unit, I need you to go to 3875 L.15 lane, 3875 L.15 lane. I have an assault. Caitlin Kavosica was there to get her items, and Michael Wagarski headbutted her and grabbed the collar. They are separated now, no weapons.
1: Delta 7 will be out from Delta Rock.
0: 10-4. She just had a subject show up to help her move. I'm going to tell her to leave the area until you can get there, just to go wait at the end of the road.
2: 7 from 73. I don't know how much longer we're here, but we'll probably be able to clear here.
1: Okay. I'll start heading that way for now, just so you know.

0: I lost contact with the caller. She was talking in the background, never came back to the phone. I told her to wait at the end of L.15 and at least the highway to remove herself from the situation.
1: Yeah, Port of Republic probably be a good spot.
0: Yeah, well, her friend did show up, but I tried calling her back and she didn't answer.
1: Okay.

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0: Myself and 13 are 35 in Days River. Do you want to keep going or disregard?
1: We're just coming out of Gladstone. 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
0: Quick.
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0: 21 Central, 2168.
1: Bye.
0: For that L.15, were you able to make contact with the caller again?
1: Negative.
0: Okay. So you don't know if she actually left?
1: Correct. Unknown.
0: Okay. I'm on my way down that way also.
1: 10-4.

0: Tony, and if I try calling her back several times now, and our phone won't even ring.
1: Yeah.
2: This is 68 from 73. We're just coming through Escanaba. Coming through Escanaba now. Clear.

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0: 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Do you know what type of vehicle they had?
1: Negative.
0: Okay.
2: 68, this is Caitlin right here.
0: Okay.

0: 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We'll be doing a patient transfer, OSF, to Marquette.
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1: Go ahead.
0: All right, we're going to be going to the apartments. 12.15.
1: 10-4.
0: 73 from 68. I'll just hang out in the area and just reduce traffic down there. Let me know if you need anything.
2: Okay, clear. Thanks.

Okay. Hey, what's up? It's going to copy via well for a reckless driver. Old State Road, M.5 lane westbound, a red Monte Carlo. All units via well is going to be for a red Monte Carlo westbound, passing M.5 and Old State Road. Color stated the vehicle is all over the road, can't maintain a lane. Again, westbound out of the city, 13.75 road, headed towards the cut across. Red Monte Carlo, I'm going to be a wall, let me see.

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1: What?
0: 7 Paul out Zebra 19.
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0: Clear.

0: Eskin Avenue is 405 South 19th Street, 405 South 19th Street. Possible porch fire, callers trying to knock on the door. 405 South 19th.
1: Possible what?
0: Possible porch fire. Sounds like a flower pot is on fire on this porch.
2: 48 copies. I'll be there in about 25 minutes.
0: 10-4.
2: This is copy.

0: Sounds like a cigarette may have started a flower pot on fire. 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They're going to try to put it out.
1: That was 405 South 9th.
0: 19th, 19.
1: Well, you can put 48 out.

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0: 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Caitlin Kovacic has been warned of criminal trespassing.
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0: Sweetheart, we have two calls. First call is going to be an unresponsive subject that fainted at Charter, 401 North 30th Street, female in her 50s. Second is a dialysis center, 80-year-old female, low O2 vomiting.
1: Copy. 33 will be en route to Charter.
0: 10-4.
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0: Brantford, 21 Central. Go ahead for Brantford. After these calls, there's going to be a call at Christian Park Center, 2415 South. For a 47-year-old male, he needs transport to OSF for an x-ray for a fall that occurred.
1: Copy. That's a third call?
0: Affirmative.
1: Copy. We'll have a crew en route as soon as we clear one of these calls.
0: 10-4.

0: 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It's expired until today with insurance Alyssa Williams out of Avondale.
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0: Send a 4344 East Maple Ridge 37th Road, 4344 East Maple Ridge 37th Road for a welfare check. Norman Lake, 88-year-old male. He's not answering his phone or calling her back. It's been about a week. Looks like Rampart might have been up there on the 9th for a fall, but non-transport.
1: We're clear.
0: Which unit do you want out there?
1: 13.
0: 13, to 4.
2: Central from 8394.
0: 8394.
2: Be advised, I'll be out at the range for training. No status updates, please.
0: To 4, no touch range.

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1: We're just going to fly.
0: We're at it. 10-4. I was just checking they were going to go by private vehicle, but if you're there.
1: Copy that.

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1: When?
0: I'll be out at the range for training the rest of the day.
1: Okay.

0: The staff at the dialysis center came out and canceled us. We're going to be in route to, I believe, the center, right?
1: Your number for this is 2705-2705. You're needed at Christian Park Center.
0: What's the original dispatch time?
1: 1246.

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0: Check First Avenue North near current eastbound, I guess, off of North 8th Street, First Avenue North. Caller says that there's a St. Bernard and a retriever running in the roadway.
1: That's worth it.

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1: Okay.
0: I will be in the area.
1: Tabora, I did have a caller that was walking her dog. She was very frantic about it. Did you see her?
0: 10-4.

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0: 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Our caller would like contact as well.
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0: 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I'm 33.
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0: Rampart 33 is doing a discharge transfer OSF to Christian Park Center.
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1: Glenn.
0: I'm on the 1600 block of Michigan Avenue. I have a paper plate. It's a black Jeep. I'll be out.
1: Concord, 1600 block, Michigan.

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0: Vehicle was pulling away as I arrived. I'll be clear.
1: Okay.

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642 Hilltop, El Cajon 2 Drive, speak with a Ronald Johnson, wants to make a report that there is a white F-150 parked on the easement.

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Acreville is coming in and trying to copy VOL from Menominee County, Gray Chevy Malibu. Calling in a VOL from Menominee, Gray Chevy Malibu that was driving on the side of the road, driving along the ditch. Menominee's unsure if it's going to be going towards Delta County on US 2 and 41 or northbound on US 2 to Dickinson. Again, it's a gray Chevy Malibu driving alongside the ditch. Hostile plate of Adam Nor, yellow 4581, and a wall.

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1: Good.
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0: You're needed for a welfare check. 7742 Lake Bluff 19.4. 7742 Lake Bluff 19.4 on a 57-year-old female, a Deborah Gibson. Was a call today. She had a post-op cardio appointment and didn't show up for it, as well as an appointment yesterday she did not show up for. They're unable to get a hold of her.
1: Clear, you can throw that on 8419, Scott.
0: 19.4.

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0: Respond to 6351 South 2nd Street in Wells. Speak to Amy Giroux regarding a neighbor yelling at children in the neighborhood. 6351 South 2nd Street.
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0: Stevenson and 6th Avenue North, subject at 8 Calvin, a bite fracture. Grand Park, 20 Central, for a call. Grand Park.
1: 66 copies.
0: Grand Park. You're needed, okay. Stevenson and 6th Avenue North. Stevenson and 6th Avenue North. For a pedestrian vehicle, PI,
2: okay.
0: Vehicle struck a child on a bike. Child's conscious, but a possible fracture of their wrist.
2: Can you go in with the address?
0: 600 block of Stevenson.
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0: 33, 10-4.

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3: Central, 8419.
1: Fine.
3: Do you have a TX for that Deborah Gibson?
1: Central. Good. Disregard that number. I have one when you're ready.
3: Good.
1: Eight one five, 3836848.
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1: Square.
0: I'll be clear that address for now.
1: 10-4 clear. Eating for 19, the doctor's office would like contact.
0: Right, I was going to give him a call.
1: Come on.

0: Vâng.
1: Right, I'll just be across the street from the caller's address. I don't have an address, but...
2: 1046 for a flight.
0: 10-4.
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0: Is that Paul Lincoln X-ray, David 7-3?
2: 0 Lincoln X-ray.
0: So far, that comes back valid 2027 with insurance 2023 Ford F-250 to a Philip Wilkins Jr. Escanaba.
2: Okay, that for me, please.
0: So far.
4: 1048.
0: Go ahead.
4: I will be clear.
0: Clear, so far.

0: finish with 46.
1: What?
0: Oh, you need to clear that last.
1: What are you looking for?

0: Sounds really 419.
1: Bye.
0: Be clear that TX with the hospital. I'll be checking out another address in Escanaba.
1: I will.

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1: What?
0: We'll be clear that discharge.
1: Come on. 2031, 21 Central status.
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1: Okay.
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0: All right, I'll be out of my office. Can you make me a case number? Excuse my office as a location for now.
1: Order General.
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0: Oh. Caller's going to be waiting in a black Tahoe. She said that her and her daughter both were not feeling well, but she's receiving EMS.
1: Clear. Did you already contact DC?
0: Not yet. My next step.
1: Sounds good. I'll head that way.

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1: Go ahead.
0: I'll be in service until 4.
1: Okay.
0: Hey, all set? You want me to head up there with you?
1: I should be all set. We'll just wait for DPE.
0: Copy that.
2: 9:30:06.
1: What?
2: I'll go to service. Have a good night.
1: Yeah, where are you from?

0: 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I'll be out at 3390 St. Nicholas Road on follow-up.
1: Perfect.
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1: 845.
0: I'll be out at the Northside Trailer Park, lot 33 for follow up.
2: Observe, have a good night.
1: 10-4. How are you doing, sir?
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I'll be out with a vehicle hazards on 241 D Road.

0: Rampart, 21 Central for a call. Rampart. Your response, South 7th Street and 1st Avenue South. South 7th and 1st Avenue South. Sounds like there's a 52-year-old female. Sounds like she was found on the sidewalk having chest pain.
1: Can you repeat the address one more time?
0: South 7th Street and 1st Avenue South.
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1: Central, 8414. I'll be clear.
0: This might be an intoxication for sure.
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0: That was 7th and 1st half south, correct?
1: South affirmative.
0: We'll both be in the area.
1: Of course.

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1: Rampart 32, slow down Central.
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1: 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They're advising to continue, but you can slow down.
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0: 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Are you here to copy?
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0: have a crystal lens payment or Weichel pen. 7/17/74. She's showing multiple 10/9s out of Chippewa. They're all showing 50-mile pickup for disorderly retail fraud. Also a mental order and an OSC.
1: Yeah, she's gonna go with Rampart. Thank you.
0: Thank you.

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0: 2710, thank you.
1: Go on.
2: We will be clear.
1: 10-4. Yeah. 66. 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
2: 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Gladstone.
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0: Can you respond to the Grin and Grape? Going to be making contact with a Katie Bolanek. She'll be in a black Dodge Caravan. She said that she was driving in a rock, had damaged her windshield.
1: Oh, my God.
0: Oh, well.

0: That's an Avion and Turtle Copy VOL for a reckless driver at the beach in Escanaba. All units, VOL. Caller is walking around the beach in Arson Island. So there's a black truck, pink rims with pink writing on the back, spinning its tires, driving recklessly. So she's walking down there with her two grandchildren and doesn't feel safe. A black truck spinning its wheels, driving recklessly back and forth along the beach area.
1: 1540.
0: 46
2: copy,
1: I can end
2: the way. 10-4. 48
1: copies. That's all we have is a black truck.
0: With pink rims.
1: 10-4.
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1: What?
0: I've got Rob Royer on the line for you.
1: Okay, clear. 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
0: Good one.
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2: Gotcha.

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1: Heading eastbound down 2nd Ave South after I already turned around on him twice. They must know I'm following him.

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0: 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I'll take a little drive on down.

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1: Five.
0: Michigan, Edward Victor, X-ray 7864. I am 1100 block of 5th Avenue South.
1: 10-4, 1100 block 5th Avenue South.

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1: Go on.
0: Going to be North Lincoln in front of Five Below. Let that last.
1: Have one.
0: Central 27, I'll be sending traffic.
1: Time for tonight.

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1: Sure.

0: tendrils. He tried to send us all over. It didn't come through.
1: Stand by. I got to make sure for jurisdiction. It's going to be a CSC at the hospital.
0: Clear.

0: 47. Okay. 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
1: All right,

0: Can you head over to the ER? We have Gladstone heading that way. They have a CSC victim. Sounds like a male subject had dropped her off. He was holding her for the last 3 days. He's still there in the parking lot, sitting in a vehicle. I'm trying to get further. 46 and 66, did you copy?
1: Affirm. Does he know we were contacted?
0: Negative. We're trying to get further. They don't have a lot of info.
1: 10-4.

0: Can you respond to Boomer Adult Foster Care, 215 South 12th Street? They have a resident, a Bill Terrapilla, 67-year-old male. Mary's advising that he's sitting outside in the smoke shack. He is calm right now, but he was yelling at her.
1: 10-4. 21 Central. 21 10.
0: Go ahead.
1: Show me service still 0600. I'll be 1216. Have a good trip.
0: How are you too?
2: Central 46. We're out OSF.
0: 10-4. Could we have first name of a Daniel?
3: Affirmative.

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1: Negative.
0: Sensor, do you see the subjects in a vehicle?
2: That's affirmative. Is that the last picture showing white male, bald? Approximately 5'11", 170,

0: check for a possible Toyota Tacoma 2023. He has one registered and expired in 2024.
1: Central Idaho. What's his address?
0: If this is the subject, we found an address for somebody with the phone number that was given at the hospital.
2: Central from 48.
0: 1019 Minneapolis.
1: Clear.
2: Come out of the Boomer House.
0: 10-4.

front desk people said they didn't see him drive up. He came out of the doors to go back into the room, so I'm checking over by the backside right now.

0: I copy. We're possibly looking for a Tacoma.
1: Correct. I found an expired one for that subject. Again, if it is him, a 2023 Toyota Tacoma. The possible plate of Lincoln George 32 King.
0: Never.

0: you look up that, well, he had that mail subject's name, but can you give Marquette County a call and see if he's on bond up there through him? He was picked up down here not too long ago. He might have some conditions.
1: How far?

0: Central from 48.
1: Go ahead.
0: I'll be clear. Are the other units allowed to voice up?
1: That's affirmative.
0: 46 from 48, did you find them?
2: Negative. Can you bring me a battery for my handheld, please? So no one's seen this guy except for her?
3: Correct. Well, staff said they've seen him. I guess they came in together.
2: Okay.

0: 6033. She might not have service in the hospital.
1: Clear. I wasn't sure if you checked out yet or not. That vehicle looks like it's back at the residence here in Gladstone. I'm just going to be keeping an eye on it until I get some more details from her about it.
0: 10-4, that Tacoma, the Lincoln George 3-2 King?
1: It is back into the garage, but we dealt with the subject not too long ago, and I believe it's the same truck.
0: 10-4, I do have a message out to Marquette to see if they can send me conditions. That's going to be it. It sounds like 6033 might possibly have that vehicle back at the residence in Gladstone.
1: Clear.
2: 10-4. Central from 48 for a plate. David Yellow Frank 320.
0: David Yellow Frank 320 is valid 2028 with insurance on a 2016 Nissan Altima to a Pamela Van Heist of Daggett.
2: Number, thank you. Center 46 will be clear.
0: 10-4.
2: 46 from 48. Go ahead. I have that battery here for you if you're on top right there. Copy.

0: 8-4. Is there anybody that can check on a call for me in Gladstone?
1: 8-4, folks.

0: How do you check 900 block of Michigan? 900 block Michigan caller said that there's a dog that's been tied up outside since yesterday. She said it has black tarps on the house. Which unit was check it?
1: Was the complainant saying that the animal looked like it was malnourished or mistreated?
0: She just said she was concerned that it's not being taken care of.
1: Clear. You can just hold that for now.

0: 633 Lions
1: Grove. 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
0: Just off the phone with Marquette, they were looking for court paperwork and everything, and they couldn't give me any exact bond conditions, if any.
1: Okay, thank you.
2: 21 Central, 5173.
0: Chris,
2: yeah, service, have a good night.
0: How are you, man?

0: centrally.
1: What?
0: Myself and 84 there, both 600. How do you say?
1: How are you doing?

0: He responds to 1435 M35 in Rock, 14350 M35 for 69-year-old female needs a lift assist.
1: 33 0.
0: 10-4.

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1: Right.
0: Can you call me with the address for that call?
1: One four three five zero M 35.

0: Central 6033.
1: What?
0: I'll be clear.
1: 10-4 clear. CC33, we do have that dog complaint holding still, too.
0: Clear, which one was that?
1: The 900 block of Michigan Avenue, dog tied up outside since yesterday. No exact address.
0: Clear, I'll check here.
1: Come on.
0: Central, 8408.
1: 8408.
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1: Hello.

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0: Can you head down to Arnson Island near the boat launch? We got a iPhone. Correction, iWatch fall detection alert. No answer on callback. It's pinging near the boat launch, kind of in the water, so I'm thinking maybe it's on a boat.
4: That works.
1: 69, 67. I'm at Arnson Island right now. I'll take a look.

0: 67 from 21 Central.
1: 67.
0: Even though we're disconnected, my rapid SOS is still picking up the trail. It's definitely in the water, right near the boat launch.
1: Copy.

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1: 67.
0: My partner was able to make contact. They are okay. They are on a boat right at the dock right now, but they said they don't have an emergency with accidental.
1: Copy. I'll be 10-8 then.
2: 6-9, copy.